some people that like music kind of excitable, and there are some other people that like music kind of mellow. If you're a person that likes excitable music, don't mess with the person that likes mellow music. Just let him do his thing. If you're the kind of person that likes

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1: 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See you at the bar, you was hardly talking. That's when I knew that your heart was scarring. Friends to lovers need a part to star in. Like, wait,

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